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0: What's all the excitement about in the heart of Cowichan? Downtown Dunkin' is adding some sizzle to summer with Dunkin' Days, July 10th and 11th.
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1: Good morning. I'm Sage Daniels. A contract worth about $74.7 million to build three new RCMP Marine Patrol vessels has been awarded to a Campbell River boatyard in partnership with a UK-based ship designer. Vista Radio's Tyler Hay has more.
2: The federal government announced the contract with Ocean Pacific Marine Supply and Carmark Design this week and says the three new vessels will replace one stationed in Nanaimo, Port Alberni, and Prince Rupert. 70% of the funding comes from the province under the Provincial Police Services Agreement. The new vessels will be about 25 meters long, and they'll be jet-propelled and constructed with aluminum. They are expected to begin service in 2028. Tyler Hay, Vista News.
1: Home sales were down 8% in June compared to last year. The latest report from the Vancouver Island Real Estate Board says 782 units changed hands last month. Active listings of all property types on the island were up 2%. Single-family home sales were down 12% from a year ago, while condos were up 11% in June. The benchmark price for a single-family home on the island was about $790,000 in June.
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4: Take a look outside, you'll see exactly what that weather's like, but I'm going to warn you, you might need some sunglasses because today is a
5: sunny day, sweeping the clouds away.
4: That's right, sunny and 25 for the That's right, sunny and 25 for today, getting down to around 10 tonight. Tomorrow, a mix of sun and cloud, highs of 27, lows of 13, and sorry to put a dampener on your parade, but Tuesday we could see the odd chance of a shower or two or three. You never know. Right now in the valley, we are looking at beautiful sunshine and 15.
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0: Colin James just came back, and it is right here on Sound FM. Good morning. You are here with the J-Bomb. Beautiful Sunday morning, and it was an absolute pleasure on the road today. I mean, can't get over it. Honestly, I can't get over it. Sun shining, birds chirping, this morning smells. Phenomenal time. Lots going on in the valley today, especially we got Justice live on location at Queen Margaret School for the Classic for Kids car show kicking off. Already started, but he's going to be there at 10 o'clock, so definitely stay tuned for that. Also, diving back into our social media, I saw lots of more great answers, even over the overnight hours. So diving into the billion-dollar question, and just a whole bunch more on the way with that as well. We got music coming up from The Cardigans, The Trues, and Marshmallow right here on Sun FM.
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0: We all have that one person in our life, and I have to admit, I am that one person who is an absolute workaholic, can't separate themselves from the office, or maybe just afraid that, you know, in my case, I might miss something, and I don't like missing a darn thing. And if you have someone in that life, tell them to take a day off. Just gonna do something fun, whether it's taking a hike around the Cowichan Valley, going out tubing on the river, or just enjoying family time and just doing something they wouldn't normally do just to relax, but turn the phone off. That is my problem. Let them know, hey, you know what? Working too much can lead to mental health stress, and you could miss out on other important aspects of your life.
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0: Gimme Rouge. No, Gimme Spirit by Dear Rouge. And that is right here on Sun FM. Good morning. You are here with the J-Bomb. And yesterday we had the burning question. I gave each and every one of you $1 billion with the, I wish I had that kind of money. and only 12 hours to spend it. And we had some great answers over on our social media, 89.7 SunFM-TJSU. Natalie, actually going the beauty pageant line, feeding world hunger. That is like their ultimate thing. Feed world hunger. Natalie found the way to do it with the $1 billion that I gave her. And then we had Mark. Mark literally said he would reinvest it or give it all to his mom. Well, I mean, yeah, Mark, that's not a bad idea. And just take it out 20 bucks at a time, right? Lots of great ideas are going forward with that $1 billion. And yeah, lots of great engagement with that. So let's keep it going. What would you do if you had $1 billion and 12 hours to spend it?
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1: Good morning. I'm Sage Daniels. A contract worth about $74.7 million to build three new RCMP Marine Patrol vessels has been awarded to a Campbell River boatyard in partnership with a UK-based ship designer. Vista Radio's Tyler Hay has more.
2: The federal government announced the contract with Ocean Pacific Marine Supply and Carmark Design this week and says the three new vessels will replace ones stationed in Nanaimo, Port Alberni, and Prince Rupert. 70% of the funding comes from the province under the Provincial Police Services Agreement. The new vessels will be about 25 meters long, and they'll be jet-propelled and constructed with aluminum. They are expected to begin service in 2028. Tyler Hay, Vista News.
1: Home sales were down 8% in June compared to last year. The latest report from the Vancouver Island Real Estate Board says 782 units changed hands last month. Active listings of all property types on the island were up 2%. Single-family home sales were down 12% from a year ago, while condos were up 11% in June. The benchmark price for a single-family home on the island was about $790,000 in June.
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4: Well, still an absolute beautiful day out there. Sun is shining. The weather is going to be hot, and we're going to see 25 degrees today, and that UV index sitting at around 7 or high. Tonight, clearing up as we get down to around 10. Tomorrow, a mix of sun and cloud. Highs of 27. Still a great day. And then cooling off overnight. Tuesday, a bit of a different story. Chance of showers here and there and everywhere. And a high of 20. Currently right now in the valley, well, you can see for yourself, absolutely gorgeous, and 16.
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0: The Northern Pikes with She Ain't Pretty right here on Sun FM. Good morning. You are here with the J-Bomb. And if you're looking to head down to 39 Days of July, the Vital Stage in the Park, and that is at 130 Canada Avenue in Duncan. We got Starchild and the Mystics playing. We also got Cahoots, Stone Poets, and Magnolia Buckskin all going down there as well. But there is so much more happening right down 439 Days of July. We got stages all over. City Square Stage. Got some great musical talent going on there as well. So if you're looking for something to do and maybe you got a few hours on your hands today, head on down, check out 39 Days of July. Lots of local bands and just a fun time as well. You can find all of that over on our website for events, mycouchandvalleynow.com. And that is under the events calendar. If you have your own event, why not put it up?
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2: Hey, I'm Justice, hanging out on location today. We are at Queen Margaret School, and this is actually my first time ever being at QMS, and it is such a great spot, and the field that usually is in the middle of everything, full of classic vehicles. It is the first annual Classics for Kids car show. This is really amazing. Within the last year, QMS has created a one-of-a-kind automotive restoration program for senior age students in the school. And this was the first year in its existence, and it was grade 8 to 12 kids that restored a 1940 Ford Coupe, which is now up for raffle in support of the Cowichan District Hospital Foundation. And today is the first day that you'll be able to buy raffle tickets for that. The CDH Foundation tent is just a little bit across the field from us, but they're hanging out ready to sell some raffle tickets. You can check out the car. It's inside the wrestling ropes to make sure that people stay away. But a lot of fun going on here. There's a kids table with a model building contest. 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They've got the barbecue going. There's a merch tent. And of course, I was told it's about 150 plus classic vehicles that are all shining in the sun here at QMS. So come visit Queen Margaret School off of Brownsea Ave and check out the first annual Classics for Kids car show on right now in support of the Cowichan District Hospital Foundation.
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0: Well, I just got some great news today, and we have four winners of the Sunfest tickets. Emma, Denise, Sean, and Jenna, you're all on your way to go see Sunfest, including general admission passes, two zipline passes, and $100 in Laketown Ranch merch. Phenomenal. Congratulations, and thank you to everybody who put their names in for it. These, like, it's just amazing going to see Sunfest. I went last year in a little bit of pain, but I still trooped it out and made it. And I'm telling you, phenomenal time. Congratulations to the four who actually did it. And I can't wait to see all of you at Sunfest this year.
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2: Hey, I'm Justice, hanging out live on location today. We are at Queen Margaret's School at 660 Brownsey Ave for the first annual Classics for Kids car show. There's a new program, the Classics for Kids program here at QMS, where senior students get to do a class that I've never heard of anywhere else. It's car restoration. And so what they're doing is every year they get a car donated to them at the start of the year, and they completely restore and refurbish it. And then at the end of the year, like right now, it's raffled off in support of the Cowichan District Hospital Foundation. So today is the car show, and the field here at QMS is just lined with clean classic vehicles and different types all across the grass here as well. It's also the first day that you can buy tickets for the raffle, which is either here. You can find the blue Cowichan District Hospital Foundation tent. It's right next to the car up for raffle this year, which is a 1940 Ford Coupe. As well, you can buy tickets online if you can't make it down here to the show, cdhraffle.ca. If you are making your way down here, coming up at about 11 o'clock, there is going to be a classic car model building competition where the kids will have the chance to build some classic models and take that model home. As well, there's some prizing there as well. And the ladies under the tent were laughing. They're offering free shade under the classic models tent. There's also a barbecue going there. At 12 o'clock, unveiling a vehicle that's tarped in front of us here, which will be next year's restoration project here in the new shop and for the Classics for Kids program at QMS. So if you want to get out into the sunshine today and check out some amazing classic vehicles, the Classics for Kids car show in support of the Cowichan District Hospital Foundation is on until 2 o'clock at Queen Margaret's School at 660 Brownsey Ave.
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0: with juicy citrus flavor, tropical hops, and smooth, hazy refreshment, this limited release was brewed for beach days, patio hangs, backyard barbecues, and soaking up every sunny moment Vancouver Island has to offer.
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0: Okay, so who hasn't got their name in yet to win one of three pairs of tickets to go to the Cowichan Craft Beer and the Food Festival, which is happening on August the 15th at Doc Lewis Park in Chemainus? Who hasn't done it yet? Well, you got a very, very limited window to do it because the contest closes on July 16th. And the winners will be contacted on the 17th. So get your names in. If you love 100-plus craft beers from BC breweries, flavors from 15 different food trucks and local eats, and also live musical performances. 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Cowichan Craft Beer and Food Festival, your chance to get in and win one of three pairs of tickets. But hurry, hurry, because the contest closes on July 16th.
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2: Hey, I'm Justice, hanging out on location today. We are at QMS. We're at Queen Margaret's for the first annual Classics for Kids Car Show and Win for Kids Health Raffle. Today's the start of the raffle and the car show as well. Coming up at 11 o'clock, it's going to be a lot of fun. There is a kids model building contest. Then coming up at 12 o'clock, they're going to be unveiling the classic car that will be worked on next year as part of year two of the QMS Classics for Kids Automotive Restoration Program. It's really amazing what has been created in such a short amount of time with so much work. Matt Sager is one of the big people behind this, and you may know him from the TV show Lost Car Rescue. Well, this is kind of his next endeavor, is creating the next generation of automotive fans and vehicle restorers. And it's a program here at QMS that runs all year long and gives students the opportunity to completely restore a vehicle. And this year they did that with a 1940 Ford Coupe, which is now being raffled, with proceeds going to support the Cowichan District Hospital Foundation, great friends of ours. The tickets are available here at the car show at QMS. One ticket for $50, three for $100, or your best value, of course, is 10 tickets for $250. And this raffle will go on for the better part of a year, until the end of the next school year. But you can come check out the car in person for the first time today at QMS. And then, very excitingly, at 12 noon, there is a classic vehicle tarped up right in front of us, and they're going to yank the tarp off of that car, and it's going to unveil the project for next year's Classics for Kids program here at QMS. There's also what looks to be more than 100 classic vehicles here. There's a barbecue going. There's a merch store. Lots of fun stuff going on. It's all here at QMS for the first annual Classics for Kids Car Show at Queen Margaret School at 660 Brownsea Ave.
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1: Good morning. I'm Sage Daniels. A contract worth about $74.7 million to build three new RCMP Marine Patrol vessels has been awarded to a Campbell River boatyard in partnership with a UK-based ship designer. Vista Radio's Tyler Hay has more.
2: The federal government announced the contract with Ocean Pacific Marine Supply and Carmark Design this week and says the three new vessels will replace ones stationed in Nanaimo, Port Alberni, and Prince Rupert. 70% of the funding comes from the province under the Provincial Police Services Agreement. The new vessels will be about 25 meters long and they'll be jet-propelled and constructed with aluminum. They are expected to begin service in 2028. Tyler Hay, Vista News.
1: Home sales were down 8% in June compared to last year. The latest report from the Vancouver Island Real Estate Board says 782 units changed hands last month. Active listings of all property types on the island were up 2%. Single-family home sales were down 12% from a year ago, while condos were up 11% in June. The benchmark price for a single-family home on the island was about $790,000 in June.
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4: Well, still a gorgeous day out there if you're out and about. Pack the sunglasses, pack the sunscreen. You're going to need it. Sunny with a high of 26 today, getting down to around 11 tomorrow. Mix of sun and cloud, highs of 27 and a low of 13. Tuesday, a little bit of a change, cloudy and rain for much of the day. That's pretty much all she dealt. Right now in the valley, clear and 19. Also, not much traffic out on the roads, but if you do see something, let me know on the Vital text line, 250-746-4897.
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0: Mark Morrison, Return of the Mac, and it is right here on Sound FM. Hey, it is the J-Bomb. We are not, it's next weekend, honestly. Friday, Saturday, Dunkin' Days with a downtown sidewalk sale day on Friday. Also on Saturday, street party, 11 a.m. until 2 p.m. Lots of stuff going on. Family fun zone, inflatables, expanded Dunkin' Farmers Market, motorcycle show and shine, live entertainment, food trucks, and a whole bunch more. They had me at food. But seriously, honestly, it's also going on along with 39 Days of July. So definitely a whole bunch of stuff to take in for this Dunkin' Days. And just a whole, like everything, anything you can think of, it's going to be there.
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2: Hey, I'm Justice hanging out on location. Today we are at Queen Margaret's School at 660 Brownsea Avenue. It is the first annual Classics for Kids car show. Really awesome. They have a one-of-a-kind school program here at Queen Margaret's where they restore classic vehicles. And this is the first year that they did it. And the finished and completed 1940 Ford Coupe is up for raffle in support of pediatric care here in the Cowichan Valley through the Cowichan District Hospital Foundation. You can buy your raffle tickets online and see photos of the car at cdhfraffle.ca. Tickets are one for $50, three for $100, 10 for $250. Or you can purchase them here and chat with the lovely ladies from the Cowichan District Hospital Foundation. They've got the blue tent here right next to that car up for raffle. Also going on, they've got the kids competition model building right now. There is a tire change challenge, and they do a lot of tire change practicing here in the Classics for Kids car program, and apparently the record is pretty quick, and you can try your hand at beating that record. There's also more than 100 vehicles parked out here in the field for you to check out. There's a barbecue. There's a merchandise store as well. It's all happening at Queen Margaret School on right now until 2 o'clock in support of the Cowichan District Hospital Foundation, the first annual Classics for Kids car show on right now at QMS.
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0: Wait for it. Wait for it. There we go. 5440 Sheila right here on Sound FM. Hey, it is the J-Bomb. Have you ever heard a song, you start singing it, and you think you got the words correct? We've all done it. I mean, come on. I do it still. And once you hear it, you do it with the karaoke, or you're just like listening and you hear someone singing something different. You're like, wow, are those the words? And you feel like an idiot. Hello, that's me 100% of the time. Well, apparently we're not alone. Up to 90% of people sing incorrect lyrics to their favorite songs. And we're all guilty of that. The one song that I always miss-sung the words to until I actually heard it properly a year ago. No, like 20 years ago, 30 years ago, was the Beatles' Paperback Writer. That was my song that I always messed up. And there are a few to this day that I still actually get the words wrong, but that was always the one that I messed up. And I'm not afraid to admit it. Yeah, I'm in the 90%. I might be, yeah, I'm in that 90%.
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2: Hey, I'm Justice, hanging out on location today. We are at Queen Margaret's School, hanging out at the first annual Classics for Kids car show and the start of the first Win for Kids raffle. So over the course of the last school year, students here at QMS have been working to completely restore a 1940 Ford Coupe. And that vehicle is now up for raffle with proceeds supporting the Cowichan District Hospital Foundation. And you can purchase those raffle tickets here at QMS under the CDHF tent. You can also, if you're not here at the car show, go to cdhraffle.ca and get your raffle tickets to help support the Hospital Foundation and pediatric care right here in the Cowichan Valley. But there's tons of stuff going on at the car show today. Right now, there's a model building competition. Next to the Hospital Foundation tent, there is a tire change challenge. See how fast you can change a tire, because the record here at QMS is quite quick. There's a barbecue lunch going on. There's a merch store, and there's more than 100 vehicles to walk in the field here at QMS in between all the buildings. And some of the classics, some of the new stuffs. There's like some super clean new vehicles, and some of the old ones that I've been writing down to keep track of. It goes back as far as 1938, a Canadian Pontiac Deluxe 6. 1938 vehicle here. There's a couple of 1940s, including a Packard Club. There's an El Camino, a bunch of Chevelles, some trucks as well. You can check it all out here. It is at QMS on now until 2 o'clock. The first annual Classics for Kids car show and the Hospital Foundation Win for Kids raffle is on right now at Queen Margaret's School.
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0: song Home for a Rest that used to get me going so hard in the bar back in the day when I used to like go to the bars. Every time I would hear that go on, it would just be like my hand would raise and I would just start jamming and headbanging to that music. I don't know why. I don't know why, but that was that one song that no matter where it was, it got me going. And just a few seconds ago, I was like, literally, yeah, I don't want it to end. Well, the music isn't going to end because after news and weather, we're going to have Verse for Verse. So stick around. We got that coming up. Prime up the phone, charge up the battery, and get ready to text into the final text line, 250-746-4897.
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2: Hey, I'm Justice, hanging out on location. Today we are at Queen Margaret's School off of Brownsea Ave for the first annual Classics for Kids car show. It is in support of the Cowichan District Hospital Foundation as well. Classics for Kids is a new program at QMS for senior age students to go through a car restoration program. And this first year has just come and gone. They have a brand new shop here at the school grounds, which is open for tour and for you to walk through. But their first vehicle that they restored is a 1940 Ford Coupe, which you can buy raffle tickets for that support the Cowichan District Hospital Foundation. And the tickets just went on sale today. You can buy them either in person here at the event under the blue CDH Foundation tent, or you can go to cdhfraffle.ca and purchase your raffle tickets there. But this is the first time that they're showing off this newly completed and restored car. And actually, really exciting, coming up in about 10 or so minutes, they're going to be unveiling what next year's project car will be. They've got a car that's covered up in a tarp here right in front of us, and coming up just after 12 o'clock, they're going to be unveiling next year's vehicle that these students will work on, and therefore auction off at this time next year. So really cool, a lot of fun stuff going on here at the first annual Classics for Kids Win for Kids Health raffle and car show. It's at QMS. It's on until 2 o'clock. Come take a look, walk the field, see all the cars, and see what's going to be worked on next year by the students here at QMS as part of their Classics for Kids program. We're live on location at Queen Margaret's, 660 Brownsea Avenue in Duncan.
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1: Good afternoon, I'm Sage Daniels. Penticton Summerland MLA Amelia Boultby has joined the BC NDP. She sat as an independent since leaving the BC Conservative Caucus last fall. Boultby says her values haven't changed, but the Conservative Party she was first elected with has changed.
2: With a new leader more consumed with divisive Donald Trump-style populism than with things that actually matter to people, it's clearer now than ever that they're offering no real solutions.
1: Speaking in Penticton Friday, Conservative leader Carrie Lynn Findlay called the NDP government a sinking ship. She said she hopes to win the riding back for the Conservatives. Environmentalists are celebrating a new agreement between BC and Ottawa to preserve the oil tanker ban in BC's northern waters. It was part of a multi-billion dollar economic deal announced the same day that Alberta and Ottawa gave details of a proposed new pipeline project through southern BC. Advocates say the pipeline threatens the environment and the endangered southern resident orcas off BC's coast. Premier David Eby says he shares those concerns.
3: We are concerned about this pipeline project. And we also recognize the restricted world that we live in provincial jurisdiction.
1: The BC-Ottawa deal says they would discuss setting up an environmental liability and emergency response fund for BC and First Nations if the pipeline goes ahead.
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5: Well, beautiful day out there. I mean, I know I keep telling you the same thing over and over again, but it really is gorgeous. Tonight, clear, getting down to around 11. Tomorrow, a few more clouds, not a whole lot, and sun, 27 degrees. And then cooler in the evening, 13 under clear skies. Tuesday, we see a shift in weather, cloudy and rain. Right now in the valley, we are looking at clear skies and sitting around 19.
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1: Hey, I'm Justice, hanging out on location today. We're at Queen Margaret's School, checking out the Classics for Kids car show and the Win for Kids Health raffle. This Classics for Kids is a brand new program. It's only been around for a year at QMS, and it's a car restoration program. And we're joined now by Matt Sager from the Cars for Kids program. 1 year in the books and a car up for raffle starting today. Tell us a little bit about it.
2: Yeah, I mean, what a year. We've taken a car from a derelict state that was in a guy's garage for 50 years, waiting for my class to come along and receive it. And those kids transformed it, along with a ton of support, ton of sponsorship by a lot of people. And they've made something pretty gorgeous there, Justice. I don't know. I think the crowd's pretty pleased with what they're seeing today.
1: Absolutely. It's here at QMS right next to the hospital foundation tent. It is a 1940 Ford coupe and is being raffled off. You can buy tickets that are in support of the hospital foundation. One ticket for $50, three for $100, 10 for $250. And that raffle just began today. So you can purchase tickets here at the car show, but otherwise, CDHFraffle.ca. But of course, because this car is now up for raffle, you need something new to wrench around with. So you just unveiled, along with people from the program here at the school, what you're working on next year. It is a car at this point.
2: Yeah, I mean, to some people, it might look like something that should be dragged to the wrecker. To others, it looks like a 1967 428 four-speed Cobra muscle car, Mustang. And it is just amazing. It is Survivor, as we call it in the car world. Came straight out of the barn from a chosen to a from a family who believed in what we're doing here, and that is the next endeavor these kids are going to dive in on.
1: So here we are now at the start of July. This will start again in September. How do you plan? What's your plan of attack for something like this? I mean, it's, you know, a bunch of school kids that are getting into car restoration and mechanics and stuff like that. But where do you start from something like this to end up with the finished project?
2: Oh, it's great. I mean, like I say, we're at a school, Queen Margaret School, and it's kind of like watching children take their first steps. A lot of the kids that'll attend the school will never see a wrench and will know nothing about mechanics. But the idea is about building a critical thinker, a well-rounded student, and having that hands-on approach is just key in QMS's focus and vision for what they believe here. What they'll do is they'll learn how to use the tools first off and be safe with them, and then we get right into design. We get into designing the colors, the shapes, how we're going to change it, what engine we're going to use, all the way through to like I say, the final paint, drivetrain, etc. And these kids, will guarantee master nothing in this class, but they will be exposed to everything. And then their imagination will take them where they choose.
1: Yeah, a lot of fun and a great turnout today. The first annual Classics for Kids car show at QMS. That is Matt Sager from the Classics for Kids program. Again, if you can make it down here, it's going on until 2 o'clock with still lots of stuff happening as well. Your ability to there's a tire change challenge. You can check out the car that is up for raffle. 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

0: Just after 12 o'clock, just after news and weather. You know what that means? It is a verse reverse time. I'm going to take a clip of a song, flip it around. It's up to you to be able to guess what it is. So here we go. The only hint. No, no hints yet. Here we go again. The only hint I'm going to give you for this one, it's Canadian. That's all you're getting. If you know what it is, hit me up on the Fido text line, 250-746-4897.
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0: Santa Monica. Watch the world die right here on Sun FM. Hey, it is the J-Bomb 1236. Beautiful day out there. And earlier, verse for verse, this was the clip. We had a few people texting in and asking, is that Shania Twain? Yes, it is. Both Chris's actually asked the question. Here is the clip the other way around. And I'm telling you, 100% correct. So definitely, if you guessed it, Shania Twain is the number one answer.
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3: Hey, I'm Justice, hanging out on location. We are at Queen Margaret's School for the first annual Classics for Kids car show and Win for Kids health raffle. 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It's a year-long program here for senior high school students at QMS where they completely restore an old vehicle. This first year, a 1940 Ford Coupe, which is now being raffled off as a fundraiser for the Hospital Foundation. You can buy your raffle tickets here at the event or online at CDHFraffle.ca. The car that was unveiled for next year's senior program for the Classics for Kids is a 67 Shelby Mustang. Ooh, it's needs some work, but it's going to turn out absolutely spectacular, and the kids are going to have a great time working on it next year. As well, they've got a barbecue going by donation. There's ice cream. There is merchandise for the Classics for Kids car show, which is really sharp looking and is selling well. And, of course, you can walk around and see all of the fantastic cars that are here. Again, this raffle is in support of the Cowichan District Hospital Foundation. In case you've been living under a rock, you would know that we're getting a new hospital, the Cowichan Valley Hospital out there off of Heard Road. The pediatric unit is the focus here for this Classics for Kids fundraiser. The pediatric unit at the Cowichan Valley Hospital will have 8 beds, which is double what we've currently got, and it helps families avoid a drive to either Nanaimo or south to Victoria when they need access to services for kids and youth. So if you want to support the Hospital Foundation, you can buy your tickets for the Win for Kids raffle and potentially win yourself a 1940 Ford Coupe. It's really sharp, and you can see pictures of it. CDHFraffle.ca. The Classics for Kids car show is on till 2 o'clock right now at QMS.
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0: I can't believe what I'm reading. I honestly can't. A new trend that is coming when it comes to the afterlife. And okay, when you think about when you're making your plans and your final arrangements, you know, my parents and myself, I've got written down, I want to be put and laid to rest beside my family. That's exactly what I'm looking at. But apparently, that's not good enough for some people. People are buying graves next to their favorite celebrity, and the pricing is phenomenal. It's actually being allowed. Marilyn Monroe fans have paid $195,000 to be near her resting place. And people who are fans of The Wizard of Oz saying they've spent more than 50 grand on a spot right next to Judy Garland. And here's the kick in it. A Hollywood Forever Cemetery in Los Angeles has said, yeah, we'll let you do it, but you're going to pay anywhere between $200,000 up to as high as $6 million to be buried next to your favorite celebrity. Can you honestly believe that? Like, I don't know. I think the biggest celebrity I would want to be put beside would be my mom and dad. I really do. That's just me.
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2: Hey, I'm Justice. Today, hanging out at Queen Margaret's School. It's a great fundraiser today for the Cowichan District Hospital Foundation, which you can even take part in if you're not here today. They are raffling off the first Classics for Kids vehicle completed by the students here at Queen Margaret's School. It is a 1940 Ford Coupe. And it has been completely restored, completely put back together and finished. And it is shining here in the Cowichan Valley sun today. And it looks incredible. And you can buy your raffle tickets in support of the Cowichan District Hospital Foundation, either here at the site at QMS or online, cdhfraffle.ca. One ticket for $50, three for $100, 10 for $250. And they're going to be selling these raffle tickets for a year, because what they also did at the car show today was unveiled what next year's project car will be, which is a 1967 Shelby Mustang. And it's got some work that needs to be done, but they are going to do an incredible job of it here. Point being, you know, what they've done with this Ford Coupe in the last year. And then at this car show next year, they will, again, pick a winner for the Ford. They will start the raffle for the Mustang and then announce their next project car. It's a really cool idea, and the raffle is in support of the Cowichan District Hospital Foundation and supporting the Kowatsin Valley Hospital in their pediatric unit. The new hospital is going to have 8 beds, which is twice as many as we currently have at our Cowichan District Hospital. And if you want to learn more, cdhfraffle.ca.
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2: Good afternoon. I'm Sage Daniels. Penticton Summerland MLA Amelia Boultby has joined the BC NDP. She sat as an independent since leaving the BC Conservative Caucus last fall. Boultby says her values haven't changed, but the Conservative Party she was first elected with has changed.
3: With a new leader more consumed with divisive Donald Trump-style populism than with things that actually matter to people, it's clearer now than ever that they're offering no real solutions.
2: Speaking in Penticton Friday, Conservative leader Carrie Lynn Findlay called the NDP government a sinking ship. She said she hopes to win the riding back for the Conservatives. Environmentalists are celebrating a new agreement between BC and Ottawa to preserve the oil tanker ban in BC's northern waters. It was part of a multi-billion dollar economic deal announced the same day that Alberta and Ottawa gave details of a proposed new pipeline project through southern BC. Advocates say the pipeline threatens the environment and the endangered southern resident orcas off BC's coast. Premier David Eby says he shares those concerns.
4: We are concerned about this pipeline project. And we also recognize the restricted world that we live in provincial jurisdiction.
2: The BC-Ottawa deal says they would discuss setting up an environmental liability and emergency response fund for BC and First Nations if the pipeline goes ahead.
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7: Well, as you can tell, beautiful day. I'm not going to lie. But tonight is going to be nice and cool, getting down to around 11. Tomorrow, a beautiful day as well when you get up in the morning. And then a few clouds are going to roll in with a high of 27. And then clearing up overnight with a low of 13. Tuesday, showers are in the forecast, but at least it's going to be 20 degrees. So that's the good news of that. Right now in the valley, we're looking at clear skies and 20.
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0: We got a message from Linz over on the final text line, 250-746-4897, about a fantastic bottle drive for kids baseball. 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
14: Hey, I'm Justice, hanging out on location today. We are at Queen Margaret School. It's the first annual Classics for Kids fundraiser in support of the Cowichan District Hospital Foundation and the Win for Kids Health. I've got Naomi from the Cowichan District Hospital Foundation joining us. Naomi, what a great day this has been.
15: It's been an incredible day. The weather's been absolutely stunning and so many people.
14: Yeah, it's been a great turnout of vehicles and the public walking around. We felt like a little bad for you guys across the field here because there's been a line all day to buy these raffle tickets.
15: Yeah, it's been phenomenal. The community has absolutely come out and huge support for the raffle, and it's going on for quite a while, so people can still get their tickets, which is great.
14: Absolutely. We've been talking about it here at QMS that you can buy these raffle tickets, the Win for Kids Health. It is for a 1940 Ford two-door coupe, and yes, you can buy your tickets here. It's one for $50, three for $100, and 10 for $250. I think I nailed that.
15: Got it.
14: But also, if you can't make it down here, you can purchase them online too, right?
15: You sure can. You can go to cdhfraffle.ca.
14: Yeah. And how cool of like an idea and a program is this to be a part of with the CDHF?
15: Oh, it's amazing. And to be able to work with Queen Margaret's

0: wild day. I mean, that temperature out there is just phenomenal. Sunny skies, and it's going to get even better. Hey, it is the J-Bomb 137, 135, actually. And do you like Indigenous music? We absolutely love it here at Sun FM, and we're proud to support Indigenous artistry right across the country. 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
2: Hey, I'm Justice, hanging out on location. Today we're at Queen Margaret's School, and we've had an awesome time at the first annual Classics for Kids car show with QMS and our friends at the Cowichan District Hospital Foundation. It's been great. I mean, there was so much here for the kids. You could walk around, look at all the cars, and it's still going on just until 2 o'clock. So another 20 or so minutes, if you're in kind of the neighborhood, you can stop on by quickly. But what you can do if you're not currently here is, this is a fundraiser for the Hospital Foundation through what is a really cool program. It is Classics for Kids, and it is a vehicle restoration program for the high school age students here at QMS. They completely restored a 1940 Ford Coupe, which is now up for auction through the Cowichan District Hospital Foundation and cdhfraffle.ca. You can purchase your raffle tickets online and support that as well. And then they also unveiled today their project car for next year, which is a 1967 Shelby Mustang. And right now it's missing most things, but by this time next year it will be completely restored, revamped, and put up for auction once again. But right now, what you can do if you want to support pediatric services in our community and potentially win yourself a one-of-a-kind awesome car, go to cdhfraffle.ca, purchase your raffle tickets, one for 50, three for 100, 10 for 250, and this raffle will go until this event next year before they hand out that car to a winner. It is the first annual Classics for Kids car show and Win for Kids Health raffle, which you can learn more about, again, cdhfraffle.ca.
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0: 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Hey, it is the J-Bomb. Good afternoon. Thanks for tuning in and sticking with us all weekend long. If you always heard us giving away like stuff over the texting line, and you're like, you know, texting to win this, texting and win that, texting and do that. Well, you can be part of it as well. So definitely listen in and send the keyword that we basically instruct you to, and you can be entered to win the free stuff of your choice when the contest begins. Very easy. 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And you just have to listen to what we got going on and text in 250-746-4897, the keyword, and you'll be entered to win whatever the prize is that day. Very easy, very simple. And who knows, whatever we're giving away could be yours.
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2: 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And it goes to support pediatric care right here in the Cowichan Valley through the Cowichan District Hospital Foundation, which, I mean, we absolutely love that, right? They're just handing out some awards from the car show at the moment. So many amazing vehicles were here today. But yes, the big thing is today was the unveiling of the car that is up for raffle and the car they're going to be working on next year, which is a 1967 Ford Mustang Cobra. I believe it's pretty awesome. So if you want to learn a little bit more about this Classics for Kids and their program here at QMS, and as well get yourself in that raffle to support the Hospital Foundation, cdhfraffle.ca. Thanks so much for QMS and the Hospital Foundation for having us today. We had an absolute blast and saw some amazing vehicles. That is it for us. Thanks so much for listening. I'll talk to you tomorrow morning.
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2: Good afternoon. I'm Sage Daniels. Penticton Summerland MLA Amelia Boultby has joined the BC NDP. She sat as an independent since leaving the BC Conservative Caucus last fall. Boultby says her values haven't changed, but the Conservative Party she was first elected with has changed.
3: With a new leader more consumed with divisive Donald Trump-style populism than with things that actually matter to people, it's clearer now than ever that they're offering no real solutions.
2: Speaking in Penticton Friday, Conservative leader Carrie Lynn Findlay called the NDP government a sinking ship. She said she hopes to win the riding back for the Conservatives. Environmentalists are celebrating a new agreement between BC and Ottawa to preserve the oil tanker ban in BC's northern waters. It was part of a multi-billion-dollar economic deal announced the same day that Alberta and Ottawa gave details of a proposed new pipeline project through southern BC. Advocates say the pipeline threatens the environment and the endangered southern resident orcas off BC's coast. Premier David Eby says he shares those concerns.
4: We are concerned about this pipeline project. And we also recognize the restricted world that we live in provincial jurisdiction.
2: The BC-Ottawa deal says they would discuss setting up an environmental liability and emergency response fund for BC and First Nations if the pipeline goes ahead.
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6: Well, we are still going to see clear skies tonight. I mean, it's clear right now anyway. Getting down to around 11 tomorrow, mainly sunny, mix of sun and cloud, peeking through a little bit there. Highs of 27 and then lows of 13. Tuesday, we're going to see rain and then we're back at the sunshine on Wednesday. And then the remainder of the week from Thursday on, we're looking pretty much at showers. So don't put the umbrella away just yet. Right now in the Cowichan Valley, we are looking at clear skies and 22.
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0: Bryan Adams, Back to You, and that is right here on Sun FM. I went and saw that concert back, oh my God, it's got to be last year. Saw that down in Victoria Place at the Save-On Food Center, and I was fortunate at the time. A friend of mine, Kelsey, she literally just said, hey, I've got tickets to Bryan Adams. Let's go see it. Let's go see him. I jumped on the opportunity, and probably one of the best concerts that I had ever seen, and the song that kind of resonated with me was one back from, you know, when I was younger, a lot younger, and the song that was in Robin Hood with Kevin Costner, Everything I Do It For You. I remember saying, I can't leave until I hear that song. And sure enough, it was played, and to this day, I am happy that I went and saw that.
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0: Saga with We're on the Loose right here on Sun FM. Hey, it is the J-Bomb. And that is it for me today, folks. It was a pleasure hanging out with you all weekend. We get to do it every weekend, and I look forward to it. I start getting pumped Friday morning. Okay, I lied. It's more like Monday morning. Anyway, until next weekend, stay safe, stay classy, trust the process, and adios.
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